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0: 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The Kid Laroi. 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
1: 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I'm losing battles with a voice that I can fight. These streets are far from black and white.

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0: 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The Kid Laroi. Tyler und Sarah Larsson. Oh, oh, oh, she did it again. Even when you feel like you can't. 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

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Are you with me? 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

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That's when I knew that your heart was scarring. 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